0: Antenne Brandenburg. Die schönste Musik am Morgen.
1: I told her everything, kept no secrets. She saw my strengths, told her my weakness. We were invisible.

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If I was young, I could wait outside your school, 'cause your face is like the cover of a magazine.

years can a mountain exist before it is washed to the sea? Yes, and how many years can some people exist before they're allowed to be free? Yes, and how many times can a man turn his head and pretend that he just doesn't

And look up before he can see the sky. Yes, and how many ears must one man have?